what I beheld, and lo, a great multitude, which no man could number, of all nations and kindreds and people and tongues, stood before the throne and before the Lamb, clothed with white robes and palms in their hands. Oh yes, this is the time of the Spirit.

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1: Your young man shall see visions, and also upon the servants and upon the handmaids

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0: Macubia, and I'm not boss from Massas. 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

Yes, I am from. You be a woman.

Come here, come here, come here, come here, come here, come here, come here, come here, come here, come here, come here, come here, come here, come here, come here, come here, come here, come here, come here, come here, come here, come here, come here, come here, come here, come here, come here, come here, come here, come here, come here, come here, come here, come here, come here, come here, come here, come here, come here, come here, come here, come here, come here, come here, come here, come here, come here, come here, come here, come here, come here, come here, come here, come here, come here, come here, come here, come here, come here, come here, come here, come here, come here, come here, come here, come here, come here, come here, come here, come here, come here, come here, come here, come here, come here, come here, come here, come here, come here, come here, come here, come here, come here, come here, come here, come here, come here, come here, come here, come here, come here, come here, come here, come here, come here, come here, come here, come here, come here, come here, come here, come here, come here, come here, come here, come here, come here, come here, come here, come here, come here, come here, come here, come here, come here, come here, come here, come here, come here, come here, come here, come here, come here, come here, come here, come here

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come there touch you there de so mo se anopa no se brem kase bo ano pay share Facebook no so ya go 96.9 FM YouTube TikTok X Instagram Telegram ya go FM GH Bless Information Center Resu ya ma message information center on come on number 1 Peace and Love Information Center on Kokobari KJC Information Center and so Elkobi Pon Make Information Center Elko Simpo Agenda Tadak Information Center Elko 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
1: Yanshan Samana say, name free as infirm my shabby your fee. Nanra, Anna, I know to be joke where my shabby your fee, a qua setina, a qua to two, no, Nina. 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And our fee, Doctor Zenato Ajima Rollins, or no so quaso ya. 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
2: this honorable house has according

0: approved the nominations of His Excellency the President of the following persons as Ministers of State in accordance with Article 78.1. So what is there to deliberate upon or debate? So I proceed to put the question. If there's your voices, we've always heard your voices every day. And we know you, the leaders. And so I put the question. Those in favor, say aye. Those against, say no. Honourable members, the ayes have it. This Honourable House has accordingly approved the nominations of His Excellency the President of the following persons as Ministers of State in accordance with Article 78.1 of the 1992 Constitution.
1: 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Zona Council Office Mpani kubia no Afe KG Blog Wankoko Salvation School Enesu mpani kubia no Afe boreholes Mechanized boreholes Makumaku enyum Eno ebi ewo Nkoko Subwana White House Nkoko 440 Nkoko 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
2: 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You know, and then who zona council prefer for a commission war call for Dua and also the boss several purpose among municipality. No, I say regional minister, baby, but not the issue and such a net, you know, meaning on the mania mano. My next one, the 16th September, the judicial bear commission, I can see I can see of municipality. That also be your conservation school, Moon KG block. I want for fair fair and Kunyani Bibian so no. Next week, abandoned in Konya Bebre by the mass secondary schools and now schools in a war, Congress. Almost 2,000 in Konya Banda Boama Ayatuma. If you on your course, one White House, mechanized bow water and a soap, Manitia, the Koye, and they are called 440 years old. Send the Eddie Cashamabo. Come on, France, can I abandon you? I do my beer, that's where I say fire, and then I saw the year. How much is he in Sue and Crown, and then I am no. KG Munu. I'm saying, and sit cheap compound, and also I have been. I feel when food they are best at it. In the end of my years, you know, I have 2025 project. To 2026, you have a side of the boom, 27 at the Beba, 28, 10 pun 20 year. Yet, Bemana Cosana commission, idiot. I feel I have been one commission, I can see. Until I let you, my dear DM, more money to you, quality of you, send a year to no KG block, zonal council. The next, I have a side of zonal council. Ma konswa boom, ewo, kukurumpe, na afe, enyema biya ayefe. 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And the moon then said, in sooner the duan one, as he had the court in Cronkitum, and soon be Yamapa, Achin, Crocassi, Tia Damas and Sanchofo, Namicha Munina, na Monso, Omo de Romain, and was Abana boy Duma, Abano, Osia, or York, Nioka in us or Bayam. Yeah, yeah, where did you say? So within 1 year, 3 months, now MC to be commission project we are. Let's just say, same thing to me and 4 year about their manor. Let's just say, we won't come to join the bill. Get the massive. And some money and a number crew member. More, I do my cost of central market. I have Konokeke. Blocks never seen our trolley. Into Monfa and Pibo. Yeah, yeah, Jumain, when you say, Benya resistance. Bamana Muba Buame, I may have breaky barrier, irrespective of political colors. The compunto on the bar, and your party A, and your party B. Name where came in. Young man move for a desria and in the energy and in the Yamason. Ago
1: FM. On a young four time, Halidu, I have by Cratchy Penny, I'll call Naturman Simu. 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It is a and Raddy Nancy, Ibia Camu, and there, one about to also. Now Bibi also, it's me, I come out, El Na Pani, a banisica same will be with me, pa. Your friend, you are coming, Pianim. 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One about one done on holding in Abaqua, Juma Babo of Fee, none the attitude of mine, none in mind, dear. A catcher own Puntum. Now, on a for coming PM, the same year to Jao Bra. Now, Fidelity Bank Debt Capital Market Conference, El Coso, I won't cry, and a moon, and a dear foot to Marseille. A woman said, and Penny, a woman from there, some year, dear, and a boom, and Mabuno so do brebia. Yes, yeah, but three, near Champany.
3: If the Garamse continues, there's nothing you will do. You won't have water. You are not rich enough to import Evian water to drink. And the genetic made of our women are being destroyed. So let's focus on that. Clean it up. The next war will be fought over water. Where the water is. And when the West move in, they will push us to the arid areas. Now that the weather is changing in Europe, they will give us free visas to go there. Why they come and stay here? So it, you and I, let's do the right thing and be strong. And I think we'll maintain this macroeconomic stability and moving forward. Otherwise, Ago FM. In 10 years' time, I'm gone. You and your children are here. Make sure that this place we have called Ghana is made safe and productive for us, and our young women and men stay here to work instead of running away, walking to other countries to add value to our raw materials in countries where nobody wants them. Ago
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7: 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Who to me can't jam so to me? Because if you're me betunu, and Ra was your mammy, say no more fine. Made this so. 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
1: 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So drum bru bru no, I tank bru bru na ya de ma hine no, and also ye de behind in this old pibi, at the adujuma bia, and also near this house. So ye be mounsa at me a can be. No, Sabrem Cassia by the best man or pay our go 96.9 cast a fidia so no, aha, any danger is see. Or chad de ba cobina o su a dear me, and I'm a summon or pay new stimulant technical team no. Ubi enough from their kama at the chinese, so me as or so, now or buy him man and I be quite an assay. Achi dem bofu nyina abebo ni chi dem na su biem ya de to aso
8: Sada link.
9: Alpha R is a non-denominational prayer movement which transcends borders, touching lives globally, that welcomes all seekers of solace and spirituality. Join Pastor Elvis Ajiman and thousands of Afarians worldwide in prayer on this channel every 12 midnight and witness a transformation in your life. 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Share the link and invite others. Remember, Alpha R, every day with God is every day in

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1: Ah, my little ones, gather around. Once upon a time in the heart of Accra, a man in his fancy car sought directions. But oh, the Ghanaian way.
2: Hello, bro. Good afternoon. Can you please show me where the Presby Church is?
3: Go straight. Turn left at the big mango tree with the broken branches with most of the mangoes falling. Ask there. Anybody will show you.
1: And when the Black Stars take to the field, every Ghanaian becomes a coach. Ah, the sacred cue for our beloved Gobe. As you wait patiently, rehearsing the perfect vibes. These, my dear ones, are some few moments that make our Ghana truly special. And as we share these stories, let us also remember a plate of lily rice, connecting our hearts through the flavors of our culture. Special moments are worth celebrating with Lily Rice. Lily Rice, you're nimno free titi. This advert is FDA approved.
4: Ah, na now say Oba Penny no or class A.
5: Wana, Insha.
4: Insha, they're so grade 3. Class 3? Ano ye coding robotics on computer no sonu. Ana man huni ye.
5: Eh, almost your school. It's Oba Fia no ye practice. Unique star Montessori. Maybe I'm a school you want someone. Was it me back home dear? But school dear, and your fashion. Kusa kasia GD one crime. And then your web bridge. New Amochreno. And no ebbing a unique star Montessori. A chan kwadae waha. It's Oma love one idea. Omoko.
4: I see.
5: Omochra bakos. Aman and saying, school Naji award. New curriculum, Ghana Education Service, dear bay. And no dear Juma. Teacher phone one pain. No more don't call ano. Or send you a CC classroom. Board one rich radio grano. A screen touch. Computers. Any other gadget or what? A boadisia. Cameras will be school muho. I had the monitor of frano. Omo di di ye. Bambu jina nanaso. Basso ho e do omo kodi omo ba. And can be re ye free. Omo chair friends. A fair more sick bay. A nurse in yanka sane ye jumoho. It's about frebi alia. Or heno.
4: Where they were we need debating. Ye be a school. Maybe more frana by unique star.
5: And dream ye me school answer. Menoka say. Omo yes summer school. Neno gradia. Or bate be uncle ya ma queen. Uni baby out do muja. And now perso mo ben Sabasa. I'm on movie free new machine other than former bray unique star summer school. Ibi. No more machine be before from Kahoo. Yeah, swimming pool. Any outdoor games be bra. More funny be dia gradio mini. No more sian dia Kahoo. Yeah, you free crash. Echo see grade 6. Ome room school ya chakwa and on kokwa man from. Yanni St. Anthony Senior High. 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Fred 0244 789243 and a 0245 736353.
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1: Dominion Herbal Powder. 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
1: 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So a more Dominion Herbal Powder. 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
2: 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Let me also ask, if the bill was less, then what people are saying, the bill is too much. Okay. Say, to send no kasu with you, 150 cedis. Now, but some of them are saying, my bill, yeah, they be bro, say, adjustment, you know, ne amount, 7,000. And yeah, so sanity, they any too much, you know. Hey. And see, or also they are, or they are bad, and on them. Okay. And see, yeah, sorry, so, now, on the brighter side of life, happy birthday, Enko Emma Wo. Asare. Happy birthday, Emma Wo Dashell Asare. If you want me, and I offer you see a hall, you say, and now we do our work now. You mean slow? On Tonko so shawa, ni, nebe penny panny, we are singing, in yaw so, and for so on. And a happy blessed birthday, and come out a year, friend Pom Susie, oh, yeah, amazing colleague. Just a, you know, yeah, Juma, a quay ye keke. And now we do our day. Yamin Shirao, Anton Cosuntin, and you mean Chirawo, and Nijem Rosuo, and a yes referee, young Copon, a ho a day among. Dear, a one Coco Holy Family Hospital, and Honey Fino, see Susie. Happy birthday, and a day, Mao, and a pay. Yes, sorry, so, na yedin Kai Bono Sumo repair, I can see him run Tieno at Wasso.
6: The time has come to make a difference. 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
2: 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Mukura the ringing team.

wo 96.9 FM asuni adopai so emre ewie du say ye di agodie mu nsema bro ya to din say global sports fiti sabre kopim say dum ye no ebebo machio den academic sports ye de adwuma bebre ene bro ene anopai 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Mashup Eddie Ebeko social media na so na ye stream show no live ewo Facebook ago 96.9 FM enti o mobile phone o tablet o laptop ni o PC no unya log in Facebook ana wa search ago 96.9 FM video ni ba me 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
0500-8557 and answer 0500-8888-30 Now ni yen adwetwe nkomo brown pay ye kwamana ndem mana nsem no eso aba join me e wo Facebook ago 96.9 FM ago 96.9 FM on Facebook like a video no share video no or thoughts and comments fato comment session na menken kan ma e bra ye ko amana nem ye den send bepre eso timi aba me fi ase e dia free Premier League no unim se league no asha se se se die ko ba bibia 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Real Madrid Los Blancos, Los Marengues, the Galacticos, the multi-millionaire of world football. In fact, the White Angels, Amo, and Malaga, Ebebo, after Sunday, Deportivo La Corona, Ebesia Valencia, Celta Vigo, Ebesia Athletic Bilbao, on Monday, Osasuna, and Getafe, Barcelona, and Rayo Vallecano, and Tibasa, Ebo Monday, and Washington, Amame, Yanko Italy, Italian Serie A, and Hosono, Hey, day two. Now, and then you may Association Calcio Milan, AC Milan, Etna Giuseppe Meazza. Now, I'm on a patch of Venice, AC Milan, Etna San Siro, I'm on a Venetian, and the airport, Emma Renfim, Ochina, Fiorentina Caricioni, Frosinone, Monza, and Udinese Caricio, Sao Solo, and Torino, Juventus, and Parma on Sunday. Napoli, any Como Ebebo, Cagliari Inter Milan Ebebo, SS Lazio, aka Bianco Celesti, Omni Genoa Ebebo, Afe Monday, Lecce, Ebetnefie, Oni AS Roma, aka De Giallorossi, Nafe Atalanta Bergamo, any Bologna, aso di Ataswa, where matches are Ebasu Evo Italy, Eremdimu Semester Tuja, Meko Germany Bundesliga, Afe Grand Chassier, Abba Fresh, and now you day one, Aches a Germany League. And now, and our more FE 2026-2027 season, I say, and then you're ready, basically. Also, our patrol, Ness Allianz Arena by Munchin at Nephew, or more any Stuttgart as airport, and our AN, or China, Mibachon, Evelsberg, and a Bayer Leverkusen, Eberborn, FC Cologne, and TS Hoffingham, Mess 05, and a Paderborn, RB Leipzig, Borussia, Mönchengladbach, Union Berlin, and Frankfurt, Borussia Dortmund, and a Hamburger, Nina Aya Saturday, games at Airbus on Sunday, Freiburg, and Werder Bremen. Osburg and a Shakio 4 as Ebebo Maminko France as a Hosono and a day 2 in a basso. Now, and then you bring Lille Metropole Ebesia Paris Saint Germain, aka the Parisian Club on Saturday or China, Strasbourg and Lens, Auxerre and Angers, Brest and Toulouse, Lorraine and Troyes, Lyon and Le Havre on Sunday, Paris FC. Ebesia Nice, René Ebesia Limans, Nafe Monaco, any Olympic Marseille, as Adia Tasua, Midimu Samasa to Jabra, and a pay Yatana Sina Fiada Boja, ye, German Bepredia, now join me. 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Like a video, no share video, no. Mahu and Opey, Sir Asante Emmanuel, Ewo Facebook, Owusu Prince, Ewo Facebook, Felix Bless, Ewo Facebook, Unruly Heaven Gates, Ewo Facebook, Deco Peter,
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Because Al Hilal and Arsenal, wee. Oh, say club, ne club, we are. 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Odia roughly. Ni number 50 million. 1 minute. 1 minute. Ah. And the Yaza Kwano, Aswaka, yes. Now, our Arsenal, no. Now, watching in Combra, now watching Combra, you know, and Sika, when 180,000. And then I watch, you know. And I laugh for say, 180. And then bring my Sika, some idea, no. Arsenal, 180 a week. Masa, and no Sika, someone yet. Yeah, ma 380. And see, I know Gabriel Martinelli. One can yes. Or say yes to deal no. I know Adians Eba. Midi won semester to ja. Adam Jumedin so Emma Renfin. Is he a mumusi way Saudi phobia ba? Mobile whom you know. Monyo. Ungo fi crown. Ungo fi crown. Hada Ungo fi crown. Saudi straight. Okay. Na yen no come crown with Chelsea. Mami David Datro Fofana. DDF. Na Chelsea player no. Finally, Chelsea ni akwana wiewie bibibia ama DDF
David Datro Fofana asu ekɔ Switzerland bobo kwɛ from Servette FC ehɔ eno no ekɔ anopaye Chelsea adjustion home 2.5 million euros plus 1 million add-ons Chelsea so first come medu musama twa na Chelsea ne Man City ne Enzo ane masa ho sem na kwa kwa bebre anopaye Chelsea chance edi nkomo bi wo France ankomo no mudi ne nyina kosi se amope Enzo Fernandez a replacement

0: Number 9, eh, Turkey. Ain't no motors, I know. Turkey league in the 9. And number 10, eh, Poland. Poland for league, no. And number 10. Amuria, no more rank class. Teams are hoodro. According to UEFA, the whole world, Tima Ojina Brane, eh, by Munchin. According to UEFA, latest coefficient, no, 127,500 coefficient by Munchin in the kind. Team of Tosun Bienua, only Bo, Europe, a Arsenal. Team of Tosun Biensa, a Real Madrid. Number 4, a Paris Saint Germain, PSG. Why the Champions League Bienus on Herbie Annanam, a Tosun 4. Number 5, a Inter Milan. Barcelona for some work you do. Number 6, I am Manchester City. Number 7, I am Barcelona. According to UEFA, Barcelona also 7. Number 8, I am Liverpool. Number 9, I am Dortmund. And number 10, I am Atletico Madrid. Once we didn't patch, no, no, no. Let's say, oh no, maybe I'm Kobo Carabao will be an assay, Kobo, and EBFA Cup will be for junior. Top 10. Coefficient ranking. And I'm doing some. As I told you, I'm going to say, now, maybe so. Enzo Maresca. Me bacho. Chelsea fire Boniana. Fanzo Tuso. Enzo Maresca. Any Chelsea in Tokwana could do extend, say. On personal bubble Chelsea for credit. Ha! Oh, Debbie. Ah, my tear papa will interview and pay Amamia Mirahu. See, you be saying, say. Wa be coachi ana coachi wa bra bom den wa ya we proud woni ji ho eh ena o sha ase se oh me wa Man City na me tie o assistant coach kra kan ye o o ye assistant coach o Man City no di Pep echi boy no omo we need treble kan kan ho ena ko Leicester obo Leicester din o ko Leicester so o di Leicester secure promotion ni ni ma niema bebre. O free Leicester na or call different club. Sign up in Nikasa. Eh, be I'm free Leicester na me call Chelsea. And I'm the Chelsea winning conference, ne? Club World Cup. Say a club World Cup na nkro for the joys mo fi hane die. Enzo Maresca di obuni se sabio. Ayi bi confirm yeh yo. O so free Leicester na call different club. You know winning something. Ha! Enzo. O winning something. Chelsea di me cry for anon kasa winning. Club World Cup. O de yenti Enzo. Yenti Enzo. Enzo, mami. Enzo, nsema, nkomo kodi yeno. Enzo Maresca.
1: What's your proudest moment of your career as a manager?
2: I think in a short period, I'm quite lucky because the season I was here was the treble season. Then I left and we won the league where I was, in Leicester. Then I joined a different club and we won something. So in the last 4 or 5 years, I have been quite lucky because...
0: also go different club. I know we need something. And I don't know. Chelsea won up our life. Yeah. What me reduce Chelsea about something? Something. I think Chelsea win here. Donald Trump cried yes you were say or yes you walk a no. I mean just simple. I say oh we need something. Aye. Okay, young fans, you all, and this is Eba. Ah, me doing some set to draw, and my room fee, and we sell and on. Now, I feel La Liga, they have a bumper to bumper power. La Liga, no. But be a Madrid in the Bassa, oh, Eba league table now, Omune a decay. Eba goes, Omune decay. Eba sister, hey, just say, Moreno, nay, has a flaky dear. But off away, I just said in so good Bacus, oh, Moreno, nay, has a flake. La Liga, Barca, the kind. Our 6 points.

0: Dami ba.
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1: Obapa, do you know what the young kiss here?
0: I'm you.
1: I told you my dad would have the ass in tear.
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2: 0544 4494 5. 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Emma, I come and see me new young coupon. 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And we saw any does win in Asa, and to make our same big crew as who said.
0: First lady.
3: Okay.
0: Why when it does so?
3: For Radin and in that so.
0: I had a Radin Yanko Ponzi at the jump to.
3: Oh, I am part, sir, you're never the afternoon to you now.

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0: Manto. 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Yeah, me say, man, so. 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I share my soul. I'm a baby, I see me, I be a and I did my soul. And yeah, baby. And yeah, when I
2: okay, Yanko, boys,
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0: All right.
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1: 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I'm bow. And you know you are what you have to say. It was what for?
2: Yes, when you know.
1: And I'm a boy. 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
0: Papa.
1: When you do so.
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1: Because I told you, I had a devil at the ass.
0: Amen. 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
14: Chanko chanko ya dia tumpane chira wakasa ase. 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And now a stroke air hawo, sciatica, and I yadia bia air hawo. Soon sumudia and honem famudia, Doctor Etinete. Yadia woni humwa, eye, compo, dumpa, ebu, entisia, but trace the ebu for some infant number and in a chira quiet amount. O one coco, kede and afia brim, and coco, or was asia by junction, a ben oboba village. Cadenso or cademusi or Mr. Tiabro signature, new abrimonso, or was Salbrim Bank Dadan, a chiruwa. Friend 0248-562430. 0242-402-402-402-402-402-402-402-402-402-402-402-402-402-402-402-402-402-402-402-402-402-402-402-402-402-402-402-402-402-402-402-402-402-402-402-402-402-402-402-402-402-402-402-402-402-402-402-402-402-402-402-402-402-402-402-402-402-402-402-402-402-402-402-402-402-402-402-402-402-402-402-402-402-402-402-402-402-402-402-402-402-402-402-402-402-402-402-402-402-402-402-402-402-402-402-402-402-402-402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
1: 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Mechire oral health education. Sansu ye tu sin. 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Ye be ye amau. Ye ye dental x-ray enso. Ye wa miami ye baby. 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